0: Красная армия.
1: They know what is what, but they don't know what is what. 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

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They left the car and go. I'm not looking back and I know it. 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They left the car and go. I'm not looking back and I know it. 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They left the car and go. 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
1: 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Now feel those drums.
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That's when I knew that your heart was scarring. 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Like, wait, babe, let me